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2: IEBC has announced a month-long enhanced continuous voter registration exercise in all Kalau constituency following the recent by-election in the constituency. According to a Gazette notice from the Commission, the exercise will run from September 21st to October 20th this year. IEBC said Kenyan citizens aged 18 years and above who have a valid ID card or Kenyan passport will be eligible to access the registration services. The Parents Association has called on school administrators to stop compelling parents to pay tuition fees contrary to the Basic Education Act. Chairperson Silas Obuhatsa says the Basic Education Act 2026 should clearly outline penalties for administrators who impose extra levies on parents. It says government capitation should cater for school needs, with learning hours maintained from 7:30 a.m. to 3:30 p.m.
3: We have these things of weekend tuitions, holiday tuitions, and these teachers are being paid by the government to teach the children. There is where now those extra levies are coming from. We are refusing that. The teachers should clear the syllabus within the given time. They work from Monday to Friday, they go home.
2: The panel of experts on compensation of victims of human rights violations has revealed that over 1,000 protest victims have received a total of 1.014 billion shillings under its compensation program. In a statement, chairperson of the panel, Makau Mutua, explained that the claims covered fatalities, injuries, sexual violence, economic losses, and other recognized forms of harm. The panel also approved 100 claims submitted by uniformed officers over human rights violations sustained between 2013 and 2025. The government's multi-agency team is developing water harvesting strategies ahead of the predicted El Nino rains, Water CS Eric Mugar says. Speaking during the 15th Mara Day celebrations in Bomet County, Mugar said the ministry is also desilting dams across the country to safely manage flood waters and minimize their impact on downstream communities. He added that gauging stations have been installed in water catchment areas to monitor river flows and provide early warnings to residents living along rivers and downstream.
4: The ministry is involved in desilting some of our colonial dams, ensuring that our spillways are working properly for our dams to avoid them being swept away. We are acquiring wash facilities.
2: Have you ever been served boiled maize or arrowroots in a plastic, nylon, or come across maize covered with one? Nutritionist Lillian Duta says the heat from such food can cause chemicals in the plastics to leach into the food, potentially affecting the body's hormones when consumed.
5: If you have a particular hormone, it's exaggerated in the system because of chemicals that when they get ingested, they mimic the structure of the actual hormone. They block hormone receptors.
2: People's Party of Kenya leader Ndindi Nyoro has pledged to establish a health commission to oversee the recruitment of health workers if elected president next year. Speaking in Kajiado, Nyoro said the commission would address persistent hiring challenges and disputes affecting health workers, despite health being a devolved function. He also criticized President William Ruto for allowing the nurses' strike to last more than 40 days. That's the news update on East FM. I'm Suzanne Kimashia.
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6: 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Today's forecast with Kenya's premier Asian mix.
7: A very good morning to you. Nairobi's a high of 23 degrees in the low of 14. Some light rain showers at the morning and then some cold cloudy in the afternoon. And looking at Mombasa, a high of 29 degrees in the low of 20. Some thundery showers the first part of the morning and then sunny throughout. Looking at Kisumu, a high of 31 degrees and a low of 17. Sunny intervals start the day and then some rain in the evening.
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7: It's just a few days to the weekend right here on East FM, Kenya's premier Asian mix, the midweek with you, and a chance for you to actually win and so much more. On the show, we'll tell you about where you can join us this particular weekend because there's so much going on and would want you to join us. On that note, coming up for you right here, the breakfast with Ray Matt and Jamil. 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It's a gloomy start to the day.

It's Rippling for you right here on East FM, Kenya's premier Asian mixed up breakfast is Ryan with Andrew Mill. And thank you so much for your company. And Nasreen, thank you for your message as well. Try and play your song also right before you reach school. I hope you're okay and I hope you prepare for the day as well. Make sure you have a good day. And if you have a song you want to add the playlist, feel free to WhatsApp us on 0701 106 106. For now, I've got Salam Namaste coming up for you. Yes, Salam and Namaste to you right here on East FM, Kenya's premier Asian mix. Good morning.

0: And that's me for Nisreen as she goes to school. I hope you have a good day. And yeah, school is normally fun, I think. I miss it now.
1: Absolutely. School is where you need to be. And you know what? You look forward to the weekends, so that Friday and Saturday you can hang out with your friends. And, you know, take some time off, because it's stressful nowadays for a kid going to school. So I understand where you're at. But the best thing you can do is be on your good behavior. Finish your homework. Play extra at PE and lunchtime, and make sure you always eat a snack.
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1: Yes, from our week of crazy schoolness, we are now going to go into a weekend where we can enjoy with our friends, with our family, and with our cousins as well, where we can tell them we're going to go to Our Mall this Saturday, play with East FM, take home prizes, so we're all happy all together.
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1: Yes, it's happening this Saturday, so don't miss out. 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
0: Okay, looking at the roads this morning, let's see Mombasa Road coming towards ICD is A-OK for now, not so bad. Looking at if you're crossing over towards Southern Bypass, smooth flowing traffic, some traffic around Langata Road.

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1: Allah, what are you talking about?
0: This is the real one. The one that knows how to dance, the one that knows how to enjoy life, the one that knows how to do the tumakta. That's the queen we're talking about.
1: Okay, I absolutely love her as well. 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The Breakfast is Remeth and Jamil, and right now, let's take the queen to the pitch.
2: Breakfast with a side of sports.
0: So, the land of the Queen and the land of the Great Brits has been ignored completely. And the land of the motherland and East Africa's pride has been selected, as you can tell from the voice and the excitement from our president.
3: The championships, year 2029, for the first time in Africa, itafanyika katika taifa letu la Kenya.
0: Come on.
3: For the first time.
1: He repeated in English now.
3: In the history of world athletics. World athletics in 2029 will be held in the Great Republic of Kenya.
1: That's an exciting moment,
0: yeah,
1: man.
0: Absolutely. What a breaking piece of news that has come across. And London has been snubbed as a host city for the 2029 Athletics Championships. I mean, it makes sense. We take all the medals anyway.
1: Yeah.
0: So what's the point of you hosting it? It'll just be us making noise over there. But I don't know why London's bid was a failure and they lost out to Nairobi. And now Nairobi will become the first African city to host these global championships, which means you'll get to see 60,000 fans come across around the world. They've also picked a Munich in Germany as the 2031 host for the athletics.
1: So we're going to be in 2029, right?
0: Now, our president is so excited. We don't know if he's still going to be there. At the same time, we're looking at what this will mean. This will mean a lot of money, infrastructure. Apparently, there's some eyebrows raised because there's about 300 elite Kenyans that have been banned for violating anti-doping rules.
1: Oy.
0: So now, how will we have no runners at our own championship, you know? This is like the World Cup coming for us. And we've won all the World Cups, and now we can't even have players to come for the World Cup. You know what I mean?
1: Oh, that's interesting now.
0: So, yeah, Kenya has to really prepare. It will be very disappointing if they don't take, like, you know, all the medals for athletics at least.
1: In our own home.
0: Yes, in our own city as the host nation. That'll be interesting altogether. Are you excited that Kenya has been chosen as the 2029 World Athletics Championships? If you are, which race are you most looking forward to?
1: Let us know. You?
0: Me, long term. Marathon.
1: Are you going to go for it?
0: Yeah, absolutely. 100 meters we do every day to the coffee machine.
2: With Raymond and Jamil. The spicy spot on the Kenyan Premier Asian Mix. 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
1: Okay, right now, look at the roads. The busy one continues to be your favorite and my favorite road. That is the JM Kishuru coming in towards ABC. Redley is actually A-okay for now. Nothing to complain on that particular stretch. Once you are on Wayaki Way, a delay of about 10 minutes on that stretch. As usual, Peponi, Eldama Ravine, delay about 8 minutes on that stretch. And Thika Road coming towards Pangani, 15-minute delay over there. Traffic is building up around Forest Road, which is going towards Ojicho. And if you're headed towards University Way, a delay of at least 15 few minutes on that area. And please, if you're on the main road down there, not the express highway, just make sure your windows are fully up and locked doors as well. And drive carefully. If you're on the roads, please be our traffic marshal.
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1: On that note, H Dami for you with Leg A.

0: Remzu, this particular song praise, would you dance at the Mehfil?
1: I'm already dancing. What are you talking about? This is where my boys come in together and we go the totalies, the mentals.
0: The boys.
1: Yeah. We're going to be dancing all night long and I cannot wait to surprise you all at the Mehfil, because East FM has got something up their sleeve. Rhythm and Raga will be bringing you your favorite melodious anthems and your favorite songs. And of course, the DJs will be keeping us going, dancing all night long. Of course, I'm going to be dancing.
0: Yep, and also please then keep your date booked and say calendar booked. And the 26th September, you're going to be at the East FM Mehfil Unplugged. Get your tickets right now at 1,000 shillings only.
1: Yeah, absolutely. We'll have prizes for you on ground. We'll have snacks. We'll have food. We'll have drink. We'll have friends. We'll have family. And we'll have a Mehfil. And a Mehfil is where you come to our darbar. And at our darbar, we'll show you how to enjoy together. Because Khwaja Meri Khwaja, you will have a good time.
0: Well, stay tuned the next hour as I take the highway back to the highway right now.

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1: Karicha Senator Arun Cheruiyot has urged politicians to take a firm stand against violence and misconduct by their supporters, regardless of political affiliation. Speaking in the Senate, Cheruiyot called on the IBC and NCIC to hold political actors accountable. He said leaders must defend the right to disagree without fear of harm and distinguish between right and wrong by condemning wrongdoing even when committed by their supporters.
2: If we want to be sincere as leaders, then we must call out bad behavior, whether it is done by our own supporters against those that we don't agree with, Mr. Speaker. I must look at my supporters and tell them, not everybody will support my political cause, but don't harm them.
1: People's Party of Kenya leader Ndindi Nyoro has welcomed the three-judge bench ruling that nullified the sale of the government's 15% stake in Safaricom PLC, terming it unconstitutional. Speaking in Iwasu Kidong in Kajiado, during deliberation talks with Atumore Masai elders, Nyoro said the shares should be restored to the state ownership in line with the High Court ruling. He's further urged the government to stop the sale of public assets without giving Kenyans an opportunity to participate. President William Ruto has criticized retired President Uhuru Kenyatta, stating that he has disgraced himself by clinging to the leadership of the Jubilee Party. Referring to Monday's court ruling that barred Uhuru from continuing as a leader of Jubilee, Ruto said the retired president has demeaned the office of the presidency. He spoke during his development tour of Siaya County.
3: Mutu ambaye amekuwa rais wa Kenya, unawacha kiti ya rais, badala ya kuenda kuwa statesman, unaenda kuwa rebel leader, kiongozi ya upinzani. Mpaka saizi koti imagine, wamemwambia atoke.
1: Nairobi Senator Edwin Sifuna has criticized President William Ruto for failing to condemn UDA Secretary General Hassan Omar over his controversial remarks on deceased voters and the 2027 election. Sifuna said the comments should be firmly condemned by the UDA leadership, warning that they risk undermining public confidence in the electoral process and creating doubts about the credibility of the 2027 polls.
4: The Prime Cabinet Secretary, at least he's the only senior person in government that we have had attempting to condemn. But you know, the problem with Musalia is that he cannot find strong words. We want that pronouncement by the SG to be condemned in the strongest words possible. And we're looking to the leadership of UDA to do this.
1: Kenya is on course to produce its first crude oil from the South Lokichar Basin in December this year, with the first exports through the port of Mombasa expected in the first quarter of next year. EPRA Director of Petroleum and Gas Edward Kenywa said the contractor developing the oil fields was undertaking works within timelines set in the approved field development plan. Nairobi Governor Johnson Sakaja has announced the reopening of Central Park to the public following extensive rehabilitation works that started 5 years ago. The facelift restores one of the city's most iconic recreational spaces, offering residents a safe, green environment for leisure and community activities. That's the news update on East FM. I'm Suzanne Kimashia.
0: 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Today's forecast with Kenya's premier Asian mix.
5: A very good morning to you. Nairobi's a high of 23 degrees and a low of 14. Some light rain showers expected. And looking at Mombasa, a high of 29 degrees and a low of 20. Some thundery showers with some sunshine later on. Looking at Kisumu, bright at the high of 31 degrees and a low of 17. Sunny first part of the day. And then some light rains in the evening.
0: 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Breakfast with Ray Matt and Jamil.
5: It is 4 minutes past the hour of 8 a.m. Hope you're good. Hope you're happy. It's a midweek vibe right here on The Breakfast with Ray Matt and Jamil. Any song you want to add to the playlist, get in touch. 0701-106-106. And yes, we have a couple of events lined up for you. This weekend, our mall. The weekend after, Mehfil Unplugged. All of that and more right here on The Breakfast. And East FM. Fir milenge. Chalte chalte. Kiss the volume and enjoy.

0: funds that are held in trust currently, we have an internal fund which is specifically, the portfolio is made up of a pool where the investment is in government bonds and cash and cash equivalents.
1: Okay.
0: So we are strict in that sense because we do not want risky investments. Yeah. So we can go to shares, but that would mess up money that would possibly be needed very fast.
1: Right.
0: So we've stuck to simply that. So about 95-97% bonds. So right now the return is at 13.8% per annum. It's never been below, it's a fund that was started in 2017, it's never been below 12%, including 2020 when others were doing 7, it was at 12, that was the lowest.
1: Mm-hmm.
0: So we chose an investment instrument that will work and ensure the stability. It's not too high of 20 and whatever, but it's stable.
2: Right.
0: So you're able to plan around it and be like, okay, if I plan around, let's say 10%, what does the return look like? Can I use the interest on you? In fact, we have clients who normally say, just pay me the interest, the capital remains intact. So you that's how we invest the funds that are held in trust. If you bring that to us for data protection, trusts are ideally very, very private. So what we do is, number one, even as you're setting up, you'll find you assign a specific lawyer within the organization. So that is the person who basically drafts your trust deed. You have the discussion because we believe they have one, an oath of confidentiality.
1: Mm-hmm.
0: Even within Britam, including myself,
2: mm-hmm.
0: all of us have signed a non-disclosure agreement. So if there's any breach of that, then that would become something that's it could be a huge penalty. So we do not joke with privacy when it comes to confidentiality. So even if you had set up a trust today, she would never know. I have clients who it's someone who set up a trust and they have another one on the side, and I cannot talk about that even.
1: Yeah, please. Well, my wife can never know I have a trust for my family in Brazil, okay? Because I have to take care of
2: them. Thanks for clarity over there.
1: You know, those are the words you use a lot in this meeting, yes. Susan, is that clarity is so important.
0: It is.
1: And you do not need that confusion when it comes to just giving. Like, if it's your birthday, you get a birthday present, you don't have to go through the court. Yeah. You know what I mean? Like, if you've gone through a trust, then you get what you deserve. And what you've worked hard for.
2: Yep, so it gives your loved ones stability instead of uncertainty. And of course, the peace of mind, which actually is out of those disputes and, you know, arguments and all of that. Right now, you have a chance to ask any question for Susan. You can let us know on 0701-106-106 and she'll answer them all right here on The Breakfast with Remith and Jamil.
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8: Nairobi's hosting of the 2029 World Athletics

0: Champions is expected to boost Kenya's tourism revenues by attracting international investors and extending stays beyond the capital. The Kenya Tourism Board said the event will showcase the country's wildlife, coast, culture and hospitality. Kenya Tourism Board will partner with airlines, counties and private sector players to develop tourism packages, positioning Kenya for increased arrivals and wider economic benefits from sports tourism. Meanwhile, businesses in Nairobi are calling for a reduction in the cost of doing business as private sector seeks changes to licensing and regulatory processes. Speaking during a briefing ahead of the upcoming governor's round table, the Kenya National Chamber of Commerce chairperson Dr. James Mwaura says businesses need efficient operating environment to remain competitive.
1: My first priority will be on the regulations. How do you assess the county, the multiple regulations of doing business? So we need to have a single cost on whatever business you want to deal with. So if you're putting up a hotel, we need to narrow down those licenses which you need.
0: That's your business news. I'm Tony Ngala.
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0: Well, Milind Gaba says she does not know, but guess what? She has to know now.
1: Yep, and she actually has to know that there's a special clause that if she doesn't want to follow through with what the parents or the family has left behind for her, then she can have the trust come in and make decisions for her. What I'm getting at, Susan, is I am a child of a family that probably has property. Mm. I'm not interested in property. Mm. I'm interested in media. Mm-hmm. I'm interested in events, you know, things like that. Now, my family says, I'm going to leave this with you, Jamil, when we are not here.
0: Yeah.
1: You'll take care of this and all of this will be yours.
0: Mm.
1: Me, on the other hand, I'm thinking, I don't want this pressure of buildings and stress.
0: Mm. Yeah.
1: So how does the trust come in to help this situation where what your family has built and what your ambitions are contrasting?
0: Yeah.
1: So what do you do then?
2: So these are the instructions that the trust creator or the founder, we call that a founder or a settler, will give us and say, now I'd wish these assets to remain in trust. My beneficiaries cannot sell them at this point. However, I would want the income coming from this to actually benefit them. So what I do, for some people, they'll appoint, if the beneficiaries are above 18, they will have them as co-trustees. So you're managing together with this other trustee called Britam. So Britam does the, let me call it, donkey work.
1: Mm.
2: So for you, you get to also be there to see, are my things being managed properly? I don't have to stress around that. So if my dream is to go to another school, like I remember there's a parent was like, my child wants to go to Julian because maybe my passion is music. I'm not interested in rentals and managing and working with people. So I will continue to travel, but within our meetings with the trustees, I'm able to see what is happening. I'm able to receive a monthly amount that supports whatever I'm doing there. It can pay for my school fees. So you're well taken care of. Your needs, no one forces you to do what you don't want. However, you also do not have power to just wake up and sell everything because that's what you woke up feeling today. By the time you get to that age where you're like, oh my God, I think I would have wasted all this.
1: Yes.
2: The property and the wealth is still there. So if you've given your beneficiary permission to say, when they turn this age, let the trust release the property to them. If they sell, too bad. At least they finish school.
1: Yes.
2: I have done my part.
1: So these are clauses as a founder you can add in your trust.
2: In your trust, yes.
1: And you can say that this is a particular clause at the age of XYZ, you can now take more instructions or up until this age we will be providing and then we will stop or something like that.
2: Yeah, completely.
1: Okay.
2: Actually, what a lot of people normally imagine is that when I create a trust, I have given out everything I own. Now I can't touch my property. I can't do anything. So remember, as a settler or the founder of that trust, you create it, you can change whatever it is that you wish to change. A trust can be revoked. So you're like, at some point, I'm like, this is not working anymore. So your instructions could be, I want to wind it up. So what happens is the trust can actually even sell the assets or transfer it to back to yourself or to a beneficiary.
1: Mm-hmm.
2: And the trust is left, it's no longer useful. Or sometimes it could be a purpose you want to meet. When they turn, let's say 25, once they've cleared campus, give them any remaining balance and close that, terminate that trust. That happens. So you have control and to say that, let me make sure they do the right thing when they have, they are that age when they, maybe maturity in terms of decision may not be very good, but when now they are ready, if they, you make the wrong decision knowingly, then that's upon you. You've wasted your own wealth.
1: Wow. I think at this point, I just want to know, how much is Britain going to take from me? I'm sure all this donkey work, it's not for free. I'm sure, because this sounds so good. Like, you're protecting my family. You're making sure that the generation is taken care of. My assets are not going to waste.
2: Yes.
1: They're not going to unclaim financial assets of the country as well. So how does it work for Britain, and what am I expecting?
2: Okay, so like we said, we've tried as much as possible to accommodate a lot of people. So when we started the trust fund, we were like, minimum to open at least a cash trust, because we have two types of trust. We have the cash trust, which the only asset it can hold is money.
1: Okay.
2: Then we have a private trust, or what we call a family trust.
0: Yeah.
2: You can put any asset that you want. So if you're going towards the cash trust side, that one, anyone. We have so many people who have started one, because the minimum is actually 5,000.
0: Mm-hmm.
2: So start now, build it slowly. Just because I don't have a lot right now does not stop me from having a lot later. So I can structure that around starting with the cash trust. And what you do is even tell you, now you have a policy you've bought, name that trust fund as a beneficiary. Because if I'm not there, then money goes there. It's the instructions are clear. Money is leaving the trust straight to the school, so no one is misusing anyone's money. Then now you have to indicate at what point now do we hand over to the beneficiary. For some people, they're like, it stays in perpetuity. Mm. After they get to this age, start paying them the interest. However, for you to say interest, the amount has to be at least significant enough to make sense for us to just pay out the interest. Now, for the cashers, free to set up. We don't charge you anything.
3: Okay.
2: However, now to manage the funds, like I mentioned, the return is at 13.8, but we will recover fund management fee, which is depending on how much you have, between 1% per year and 1.5. So you could either get a net of 12.8 or 12.3, depending on. So if you have 50 million and above, you find now it goes, it reduces with the volume of funds that are being held there. Now, for your family trust, we actually have to do a registration. We create from scratch, come up with a trust deed. As I mentioned, you have access to our lawyer, so you don't have to come with your own unless you want to, because we do have clients who are like, no, I don't want to read the documents, have them read. Then if they tell me it's okay, we proceed. Yeah, so if that is the arrangement you have, you will still come with your lawyer. However, we'll charge you the same fee, which is 300,000 to set up a trust.
3: Okay.
2: So what we've been doing is some clients are like, I am not cash rich, and a lot of my money is in business, but I have all these properties. So we allow for you to sell, I'll do 50%, then pay off the balance as you continue. Because it will take a while for us to go through the registration process and what have you. So the management part of it costs. Is it could either be now for you to decide again, do I want individual trustees? Maybe it's just my children and my family, meaning after you pay us the creation fee, that is it. There's no other cost. If you want us to come in again as a corporate trustee to manage, then that's where we discuss the fee. The fee can be as low as 0.2% per year or as high of a maximum of 1.5 based on I have cash money and it's maybe, let's say, this. So we value based on what assets are we managing, like that. So you will define the scope of service. We'll have to come up with an agreement where you say I'm not okay with this or I'm okay with this, then now you proceed from there. Yeah, so normally people will get shocked when you say 0.2, that is idle land. We are not doing much as a trustee. It's there, it's seated. Make sure there's no squatters, but ideally we're not doing much. So we're able to charge a very small fee.
3: You know, for me, I own like millions of acres in this country.
2: Ooh,
3: so 0.2% is a lot. But that's really, really amazing and also important to know as well. Thank you so much for sharing. Give us your contacts. Give us your number. Share with us your email address. I think we want to know from you where we can get in touch right away.
2: All right. Easiest way would be we have a... do you call it a USSD? Like you send an SMS to 21778. Just say, hello, I want a trust. And someone will reach out. So we have a team of in the contact center whose work is simply to just call, find out what you're looking to do. Then they guide you through the process before now you get to the legal team. So simply do that. You can also send an email and say, I wish to set up a trust fund. Then to an email address, which is trustfunds@britam.com.
3: Okay.
2: If you send an email there, we'll automatically reach out to you. Then the last one is a mobile number, which is 0705 100 100.
3: Susan, make it easier. 0705 100 100. Piga Saitu and start with 100 million in the trust.
0: Yes, please do. Start with Jamil as well.
2: And the 100 acres.
0: Yes.
3: I said millions of acres, my friend. It's okay. I trust you at this point.
2: Yeah.
3: But for someone who's listening, who wants to start planning today, the first step they should take, maybe our listeners here on East FM would like to know from you.
2: For the cash trust, it's simply an application form, or we do it through an app. One of our sales agents normally will just capture the details. You tell us who is a settler, so of course that is yourself, or maybe you're doing it jointly with a spouse or another person. You can also do a joint trust, so you'll give us the details of who the settler is, because this is the same person who will come tomorrow and say, I want to close it, and they close. So we want to know who is a one who says what happens next.
3: Yeah.
2: So that's the settler. Then tell us who are the beneficiaries. tell us who do you want. If there's anyone who is a minor, tell us this child and this is their guardian. So once those details are clear, tell us how much you wish to start with, and most importantly, what is the purpose of trust? So meaning, do you want us to take care of education, medical care, upkeep? Do you want us to be paying for travel every once a year? So mm-hmm. you give us your instructions. Yeah, I can see
3: that one for travel. I think
0: it's there. We have got it right here. It's time for you to have a peace of mind. Get in touch with the Britam team right now. Just call them on WhatsApp. It's most convenient. 0705 100 100. Any parting thoughts, Susan?
2: A trust is a very important tool.
0: Mm-hmm.
2: Don't just build wealth, protect it.
0: Yes.
2: Yeah. We don't want confusion for families. We don't want monies that are meant for the people we love going to predators. We normally want to call them vultures or predators. Just put a plan, and it's as simple as setting up a trust fund, and the rest will be taken care of. Apart from clarity for your beneficiaries, there's also peace of mind for you. For over all the plans that you've made for them.
0: Thank you for that. I think we definitely have to add her to Bollywood movies, because our Bollywood movies have a lot of these things.
3: Yeah, absolutely.
0: And trust me, it's super interesting.
3: Asante sana once again, Susan Matenge, Britam Trust Services Manager. Today we've unpacked the trust funds with Britam. If you have questions, if you have any queries, please do reach out to us on 0701 106 106. It was a pleasure having you here at the East FM studios. Asante.
2: Thank you so much. I'm so honored to be here and to interact with your viewers. Looking forward to the next time.
3: Asante. Well, looking forward to.
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absolutely loving your company. 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And while you're on the show, any song you want to listen to as we wrap up the show shortly, let us know on 0701-106-106. For now, Arijit Singh, which rag or shall with Tum Kya Mile?

0: one of your favorite songs right here on East of M Kenya's Premier Asian Mix, The Breakfast with Remit and Jamil.
1: Yeah, absolutely. Love today's show. Thank you so much for your midweek energy and your midweek vibe. We have enjoyed the playlist. We've enjoyed the conversations. And we also enjoyed the celebrations. You asked me, Tumkia Mile, I received 3 moms, not just one. And one of them is celebrating at their birthday. Mili Mami is celebrating another year around the sun. And here's the East FM team wishing you a very, very happy birthday.
0: Yeah, have a great one. Save some cake for Remit, not Jamil. And happy birthday to you. And thank you so much for always listening to the show. And I'm always very happy when you say, Remit, I love the song you're playing. I think for today, we'll play for you your favorite song.
1: Yeah, absolutely. Playing for you right here on East FM, Kenya's Premier Age Mix. Thank you so much. We'll see you tomorrow on the Thursday Throwback Edition. Coming up next is Bemi Sanandaz with Parveenji. So do give her your love, your messages, and your company.
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1: All eyes are on the court today as former Migori Governor Zachary Okoth Bado, his former personal assistant Michael Juma Oyamo, and former county clerk Kaspo Juango Biero are set to be sentenced for the murder of 26-year-old Rongo University student Sharon. Obado was convicted in July for orchestrating Sharon's abduction on September 3rd, 2018, when she and journalist Barack Oduor were bundled into a vehicle in Rongo. Oduor escaped, but the heavily pregnant Sharon was later found dead near Kodera Forest with multiple stab wounds. Saboti member of parliament Caleb Amisi claims he was removed from WhatsApp groups linked to the Linda Mwananchi movement following disagreements over the political party to be used in the 2027 elections. Amisi made the claim while responding to Embakasi East member of parliament Babu Wino, who discussed the movement's consideration of different political parties as an electoral vehicle. Amisi says his political movement party was initially selected for that role. And police in Kangema Murang'a County investigating the death of a 28-year-old woman, Winkent Murugin Chonki, whose body was found in her house in Muguru Ward. Police say she had swellings around her eyes, a cut on her right hand, and blood coming from her nose. Her one-year-old daughter was found beside her and taken to a children's home for care. An 18-year-old woman has been arrested after police foiled an alleged jailbreak plot at Roy Police Station. Christine Njoki Gitau had taken food to three suspects held at the station when officers found a pair of pliers and a shear hidden in the meal. The suspects Emmanuel Bosire, Ishmael Arisa, and Brian Gaderu were facing robbery with violence and gang rape charges. Police believe the tools were intended to help them escape. The DCI has warned that helping suspects escape from custody is a criminal offense. OpenAI Chief Executive Sam Altman says people should trust artificial intelligence companies to develop the technology safely amid growing concerns over its rapid progress. Speaking at a conference in San Francisco, Altman acknowledged that public fears are justified, but said AI firms could regulate themselves. He added that companies should slow down or stop development if they cannot maintain safety. That's the news update on East FM.
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2: Former Deputy President Rigathi Gachagua has defended former President Uhuru Kenyatta following attacks by President William Ruto, who has accused him of bankrolling the opposition. In a statement, Gachagua said Ruto was elected despite Uhuru's opposition to his candidacy because Uhuru failed to convince Kenyans to reject him, even though that was the right thing to do. Gachagua further reminded Ruto that Uhuru is not his opponent in the 2027 election, but the people of Kenya. The Independent Electoral and Boundaries Commission has announced a month-long enhanced voter registration exercise in all Kalau constituency ahead of the 2027 general election. The exercise will run until 20th October, according to IBC Chairman Erastus Sethekon. Eligible Kenyans will be able to register as voters, transfer their registration, update their details, and verify their voter registration status. The exercise will be conducted at ward level, the all Kalau constituency office, designated registration centers, Huduma centers, and institutions of higher learning. Kenyans believe the country should use the 2029 World Athletics Championships to test its capacity to host major global events. The championships will showcase Kenya's athletics culture, giving athletes and visitors a first-hand experience of what makes the country a global athletics powerhouse, while providing an opportunity to sell Kenya to the world, create jobs, boost tourism, and stimulate economic growth.
3: We are wrong and where we are right, so as to be able to walk forward correctly.
4: And also creating some opportunities. Chances are kibarua kidogo hapa na pale.
5: How we Kenyans practice for the athletics competition.
2: Early diagnosis, proper treatment, and public awareness are key to improving the lives of people living with sickle cell disease. Pediatrician Constance Tenge says awareness can help promote early testing and improve access to care. She urges families and communities to learn more about the condition and support those affected by it.
6: People should test, know their sickle cell status. Crises are unpredictable. Somebody is born with it and has to live with it throughout their lives. Therefore, warriors need to be treated well but not overprotected.
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0: Broadway's Bread, reminding us that wherever you are, we are all part of the same story. 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

0: It's 2:24. Some love stories are written in words. Others are felt in music. This September, come fall in love as you witness Ishq. A Bollywood love story featuring the soulful voice of Lakshay Kapoor live in concert for the first time. 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Ishq featuring Lakshay Kapoor. 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
1: News. I'm Tony Ngala. The sentencing of former Migori Governor Koth Obado and his two convicts in the murder of Sharon Otieno has been adjourned to November 27th to allow the High Court to consider applications by the parties. Sharon's parents told the court that they had forgiven Obado and will not oppose the non-custodian sentence, citing his remorse and attempts to reconcile. The three were supposed to be sentenced today after they were convicted of murder.
2: It will now retire to consider what has been highlighted today and the material that has been filed by the parties together with the written submissions on mitigation.
1: At least 1,100 youth have been jailed in connection with the political goonism, Interior Cabinet Secretary Kipchumba Murkomen has told senators. Murkomen said there are among 11,000 youth arrested across the country for various criminal activities. He added that MEL account for the highest number of those arrested at more than 9,800.
3: And the political goonism is 1,053 men and 136 female, 1,189. And this is also part of the evidence, Mr. Speaker, for people who say that the police are doing nothing to arrest goons.
1: Prime Cabinet Secretary Musalia Mudavadi has called for robust recruitment systems, bilateral agreements and cross-border judicial cooperation to protect Kenyan migrant workers. Opening the Employment and Labour Relations Annual Symposium at Strathmore University, Mudavadi outlined government efforts to promote safe, regular and orderly labour migration through initiatives such as Kazi Majuu Programme and bilateral agreements while addressing the risk including fraudulent recruitment, trafficking and exploitation.
4: We are determined to address labour mobility issues and protect the rights and dignity of Kenyans working overseas, but we need the partnership of the judiciary, of employers and workers' representatives.
1: National Assembly Speaker Moses Masika Wetangula has urged major global polluters to honor their commitments under the multilateral frameworks like the Paris Agreement. Speaking at the 69th Commonwealth Parliamentary Conference in Cape Town, South Africa, Wetangula condemned divisive rhetoric targeting climate adaptation programs. He stressed that environmental degradation requires urgent action, urging legislators to drive greater accountability to strengthen mitigation and adaptation efforts. Agriculture Cabinet Secretary Mutahi Kagwe says the current milk shortage is not severe as perceived, with the national production declining by about 5% due to ongoing drought. Kagwe says farmers are now hoarding produce and selling it direct to consumers at a better price. He's now called on dairy cooperatives to pay farmers on time and offer competitive prices to discourage direct sales and ensure a steady supply of milk.
5: The dairy cooperatives to pay the farmers on time, and two is to pay them the higher price that the market is currently paying for it. The consumer market is paying a higher price, and that price premium should also be passed on to the farmer.
1: A Taita Taveta man has been sentenced to 20 years imprisonment for defiling a 14-year-old girl. Musyoka Paul was convicted of offenses committed in Chumbini area in August 2023. The court found that Musyoka sexually assaulted the girl on two occasions after confronting her with a knife and threatening to kill her. The court granted the suspect 14 days to appeal. And that's the news update on East FM. I'm Tony Ngala.
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7: 6 minutes past four, we've hit the midweek mark and the mid-month mark as well. It's the 16th of September. This afternoon, I have DJ Akil lined for you, Arijit Singh as well. But to get us started, Arko is here with Hum Dono. This is Nimrat on The Drive, here with you till 7.

0: And that's Sanjuro Toad with the Calm Down and the Shaky Mashup. You're with me, Nimrod, right here on the drive in East FM, Kenya's premier Asian mix. Let's find out what the city's been talking about today.
1: Everything Nairobi talked about today, minus the boring parts. The Debrief.
0: If you've watched the series Friends, right, you know how important Central Park is, even for Nairobi, because the place has been closed for the last 5 years. Reason is renovations. But now, Central Park has been reopened to the public. So this is what they said. They've upgraded the walkways, there's more greenery and recreational facilities as well. So basically, you know, the park, just like anything else in our lives, was going through a facelift. And it got me thinking, you know what? I've seen this happen even in the house. Right, once you bring a fundi in the house, the work never ends. You know, I thought my parents used to be, you know, overreactive when they used to say that, oh my god, now we've got to fix something. In my head, I'm like, yeah, you can afford it, you can, you know, get someone to fix it, just, you know, you're not doing it yourself, why are you overreacting? Until you become an adult and you realize, oh my god, once they ingia the house, you got fundis, whether they're repairing the doors, the kitchen, the plumbing, the electricity, could be anything. But what I feel like becomes a pattern is once you actually invite the idea of any repair work or renovations, it just doesn't end. And I think the only other people who are usually mad is yourself and guys who want to use the place. For example, remember the last time you had maybe your bathroom renovated? That must have been a tough situation to be in. I can already relate, especially if you live in a joint family. That's a nightmare. And then the plumbing takes 3 to 4 days. Yeah, you know how that feels. So that's exactly how Nairobi has been feeling about Central Park. They've been hating because they're like, yo, why is it taking so long to renovate it? But at the end of the day, right, at least we've got the park back, and yeah, the grass is still greener.
1: 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The Debrief.
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3: Some love stories are written in words. Others are felt in music. 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
0: All right, if you're along Kingara Road and you're heading towards Junction, there's quite a bit of a slowdown on that area. And then now James Gishuru starts from Lavington Mall to ABC. It's not too bad. Once you pass the police station, it should be all right. And then if you're along Parklands Road and try and navigate, sorry, this is towards Sarit Center. There's a bit of a slowdown there. And then if you're along Museum and Underpass heading into Chiromo, your next 5-10 minutes over there into Riverside as well. But then it does clear out once you pass Keystone Park. In case you're stuck somewhere though, you know what to do, dial the number. For now though, it's not Friday, but it's Ik Chuma. House for 4, Jyothik Tagri, lined up for you, 23 minutes past 4. Happy Wednesday.

0: That's just that Tilo with Summer Fling. This is Nimrat and East FM, Kenya's premier Asian mix. It is 4:30. It's about that time where we discuss supermarkets.
1: One scrambled clue, zero time to panic. Scramboo starts now.
0: All right, so on Monday we did trolley, and then on Tuesday we did cashier. Well, what are we doing today? Let me know. This is something you'd find in a supermarket. I scramble the letters, I just put them back, you know, a little quick brain exercise. I know it's heading towards the end of the day. Nothing really complicated. S-A-L-I-E. You have a favorite one? Some supermarkets have a tendency of changing this, or some even have such narrow ones that you have to squeeze through to get things. And let me just say, those are usually the best supermarkets. What is this? What is this element that you find? S-A-L-I-E. There's one that's really popular where you get a lot of household items. And let me tell you, it feels like a maze when you're going through that. And I know you have a favorite one. It could be snacks, it could be drinks. I ain't judging. But let me know what supermarket item this is. S-A-L-I-E. You know the number. 0701-16-16 coming up next. At Chait Tandon, he gets into Gulabi Savaria. Proper song, that one. And then right before that, it is Arijit Singh with Tere Pyar Mein from Tu Jhooti Main Makar. The movie was kind of like the name, but the song, though, I like it.
1: One scrambled clue, zero time to panic. Scramboo starts now.
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1: I'm Tony Ngala.

0: policymakers and investors have converged in Nairobi for the World Health Expo Nairobi 2026. While opening the three-day exhibition, Director of Primary Health Care Joseph Lenai said the event highlights the region's growing potential as a hub for healthcare investment, innovation and medical technology. Lenai said the expo will foster partnership between manufacturers and public health buyers, strengthening local pharmaceutical and medical services manufacturing while promoting digital health solutions to rising demand for services.
1: I therefore call upon manufacturers, aggregators and vendors participating in WHX to provide meaningful technology transfer and training for Kenyan and African biomedical engineers and technicians.
0: The government aims to import 200 metric tons of industrial sugar into the country, Agriculture Cabinet Secretary Mutahi Kagwe has told senators. However, Kagwe said local sugar farmers are producing enough cane to meet domestic demand, which may not require issuance of import license. He assured senators the Sugar Pricing Committee remains operational despite the challenges of constituting Kenya Sugar Board, which arose from the ongoing court case.
2: The sugar belt is producing sufficient sugar at the moment for us not to need to import, except for industrial sugar, which we do not have enough of in the country, and which we might occasion the importation of 200,000 metric tons of industrial sugar.
0: The Kenya Dental Association is cautioning Kenyans against seeking dental services from quackers posing as qualified practitioners. The association says no one should advertise or misinterpret the ability to perform procedures beyond what the law permits or reserved for trained and competent general and specialized dentists. The association is urging the public to report cases of fraud, malpractice and quackers to the association or disciplinary and ethics committee of the Kenya Medical Practitioners and Dentist Council. The Quality of Care and Patient Safety Bill could strengthen patient safety, but healthcare workers want some provisions reviewed. Chairperson of the Union of Clinical Officers, Peterson Washira, says the Senate should consider their recommendations, warning that the bill imposes heavy penalties on healthcare workers for misdiagnosis despite inadequate facilities. He also opposes giving the Director General powers to determine the scope of practice, saying this is already the role of professional councils.
3: It has very good provisions, but the way they have been landed in the bill may actually be counterproductive. It's trying to criminalize many things about health workers, imposing hefty fines for things that we are not responsible for.
0: Russia is using human trafficking tactics to recruit foreigners to fight in its war against Ukraine, luring vulnerable people with fake civilian jobs before forcing them into military, Amnesty International has said. The rights organization group said recruiters are targeting economically vulnerable people, particularly those from countries in the global south, with promises of lucrative jobs, high salaries and Russian citizenship. He is the mother of Evan Skibet, who is being held as a prisoner in the war in Ukraine. And that's the news update on East FM. I'm Tony Ngala.
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6: Coming up this hour, man's like Raja, Jasmine Sandler's. I think by now you could probably tell who my favorite artists are. I've been seeing a pattern. But to get us started, of course, it is Michael Jackson meets Arijit Singh. Imagine if that happened in an alternate universe. That's why I like DJs. They make your wildest thoughts become true. It's Billie Jean meets Gungri. It is 4 minutes past five.

Look, I love Afsana Khan and everything, but yeah, but side note, I cannot imagine her as a mom. Imagine her yelling at you to come tell you food's ready. It's gonna sound serious, man. Teaming up with Bacha with Nasha, this is Nimrat and East FM, Kenya's premier Asian mix. Coming up in the next 6 minutes, we dive into the internet is in session, and today there's a video going viral, and it's all about manners that I feel like sometimes we've lost the plot, be it at the airport, at the supermarket, even on the road. I'll give you details, but for now, Jasmine Sandler's with Mayor Thu, 11 minutes past 5.

0: That is Rung from Skyfos. You're hanging out with me, Nimrod, and Kenya is a Premier Asian mix. Let's find out what the internet is complaining about today.
1: Two online to ignore. The internet is in session.
0: All right, so there's this video and it's coming in from India. It's from a place called Lal Bagocha Raja. Okay, I'm not too sure where exactly that is, but it looks like, of course, a religious area where devotees go to get darshan, right? So you know how it is, man. The queues are absolutely long, and then now some guys got into an argument and it turned physical. So that video is going viral, and somebody even said a few things on the internet. Someone is like, people don't have any manners. Like, why are you fighting in the queue? But then if you even think about it, right, I think human nature is so funny. Whether you, as I said, whether you're in a supermarket or even on the road, even any kind of service, especially at the bank, yeah, I just think there's something we lack. And I wish, I don't like COVID, but that's the one thing that COVID taught us, and that social distancing. It's like we forgot all about it, man. Sometimes you can even smell what the other person had for lunch. Even you kind of feel uncomfortable. You know, what if you got an itch somewhere? It could be anything at this point. And I think that actually translates on the road, because just the same way we have no social distancing, we are tailgating right from the road to the supermarket till to the doctors. Anywhere you go is back to back.
1: Two online to ignore, but the internet is out of session.
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0: Well, Uhuru Highway, as you're approaching Haile Selassie Avenue, that's where your slowdown is. And then coming back into Waiyaki Way now from Anniversary Towers is the next one. This is inside of the city. If you're on Lemur Road and you're approaching the Muthaiga Roundabout, heavy traffic on that area. Even once you pass it, it does move slow and then it eases out and again slows down near the UN Avenue turn towards Red Hill Road. Now, Red Hill inbound from Astro all the way to the UN turn, there's a bit of traffic on that area. And coming back towards James Gishuru, it does remain busy. If you're trying to use the feeder roads like Olinguri Avenue, that's also not the best place. Mzima Springs is also looking busy at the moment. In case you're stuck, you know what to do. For now, Sachin Jigar Rashmeet Kaur with Dil Thamke. You know the best rewards always in the end. So here's hoping home comes

0: Yeah, the way the cold is looking like, man, you're tetemekaing like a paper. Have you ever seen a paper bag in the wind? This is Nimrat and East FM, Kenya's premier Asian mix, Nora Fatehi with Tetema. But if there's something that we don't do here is, you know, get scared of nothing, even distances. If you're in Karen or around the area, or whether you're in Parklands or Mombasa, or it doesn't matter, man, there's a new destination bringing shopping, dining, entertainment, and leisure together. So all roads lead to this one place, and that's our mall, located off Magadi Road along Avocado Lane. Now, here's what's happening, right? East FM is coming through on ground, and believe me when I say we've got a lot of prices to give away, okay? 19th September from 12 p.m. to 6 p.m., which means this Saturday is me and you in the afternoon having a good time at a mall, because there's lots of things to do, like bowling, paddle, to VR experiences, go-karting, mini-golf, pool, so much more. By the way, if you'd like to challenge me on a pool game, feel free, welcome, okay? Let's go play. Basically, remember the date is 19th September and it's in the afternoon at our mall. That's exactly where we need to be. Come, we eat, we play some games and have some fun.
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There's a time I was told, Nimrat, venting is your personality, but hey man, I think I found my people. Sejal is saying that, you know, people are saying the rains are coming. Mombasa has been dry today. Bro, let me tell you, there's this guy I follow on Twitter. His name is Matthew something, and he usually gives such accurate weather predictions, and he was saying that we might be complaining it's dry, but the coming weekend you might expect rain in Mombasa. So Sejal, you let me know how it goes. Coming up next though, just to make sure that you end on the right note, here's a reminder that the Mehfil Night is happening. This is East FM. Of course, we're bringing you Rhythm and Raga, DJ Juggy, and lots of fun. 26 September, 4 p.m. until late at Goan Gymkhana. So get your tickets, 1,000 bob at ticketyear2.com. That's your assignment for the evening. As I check out, I will see you tomorrow, 4 to 7 p.m. Until then, bye-bye.

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1: I'm Tony Ngala. The sentencing of former Migori Governor Okoth Obado and his two accused in the murder of Sharon Otieno has been adjourned to November 27th to allow the High Court to consider applications by both parties. Sharon's parents told the court they had forgiven Obado and would not oppose non-custodian sentence, citing his remorse and attempts at reconciliation. The three were supposed to be sentenced today after they were convicted of murder.
2: It will now retire to consider what has been highlighted today and the material that has been filed by the parties together with the written submissions on mitigation.
1: Meanwhile, the plea on Sharon Otieno's family for Okoth Obado to receive a non-custodian sentence will not determine the court's decision. Lawyer Faith Ndindar says family views can be considered under victim impact assessment but will not determine the sentence. She says the court must balance the interest of all parties and be guided by the rule of law, not emotions.
3: If such an offense is allowed to go, what example will it be setting? Yes, the court will take into consideration, but at the end of the day, it will decide that for the offense and for how it was done, the sentence is this and it will be published.
1: President William Ruto has championed a transparent nomination process within political parties, declaring support for free and fair primaries in both ODM and UDA. Addressing residents of Migori County on his fourth day of his Nyanza development tour, President William Ruto emphasized that internal democracy and electoral fairness are critical foundations as political parties prepare for next year's general elections.
4: Kama former deputy party leader wa ODM, mimi naunga mkono free and fair nomination. Kwa chama ya ODM na chama ya UDA. Kila mtu ajipange huko ndani. Tumekubaliana jameni.
1: Deputy President Kithure Kindiki has assured Kenyans and development partners that next year's general elections will be free, fair, peaceful and credible. Speaking while hosting the 15th development partnership at his current residence, Kindiki dispelled any fears of any tampering with the electoral process, noting that it will be conducted as per the constitution.
5: There will be no compromise on the credibility of the election. The elections will be held on schedule, free, fair, and no shortcuts, because we pride ourselves as a democratic nation that believes in the rule of law.
1: The government is rolling out long-term measures to address milk shortages in the country, Agriculture Cabinet Secretary Mutahi Kagwe has told senators. Kagwe said the government is working to increase production of quality animal feed. The measures include irrigating fodder in ASAL areas, encouraging investment in animal feed production, wavering import duties on feed ingredients, and supporting large-scale fodder farming. The government also plans to promote production of high-quality semen for dairy livestock use.
6: The government is also setting up a national strategic feeds reserve. Once operationalized, we will reduce feed fluctuations and sustain milk production throughout the year. This will also go a long way in stabilizing milk prices, since there will be no periods of glut or scarcity.
1: And in a sad story, the Kiambu family that welcomed Kuntiplets has suffered another devastating loss following the death of the fifth and the last surviving baby at Kenyatta National Hospital. The babies were born extremely premature at about 15 weeks and had critically low birth weights, according to a statement issued by Kenyatta National Hospital Acting Chief Executive Officer Dr. Jael Lassen. And that's the news update on East FM. I'm Tony Ngala.
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